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Dal 1985, Nick Kershaw, The Riddle. Near a tree by a river, there's a hole in the ground, where an old man of iron goes around and around. Dal 1989, Joe Smooth, Promised Land. Dal 1985, Glenn Frey, You Belong to the City. Questi ed altri straordinari

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